Rock Radio. Elektrický rock. Rock Radio. Elektrický oběd s Samilem Drábem. Radio. Elektrický oběd s Samilem Drábem. Go for the 100 time. Hand grenade pins in every line. Throw them up and let some shine. Go time. Hand grenade pins in every line. Throw them up and let some shine. Going at them up in my line. Throw them up and let some shine. Going at them up in my filthy mouth. No excuse. But let some shine. Going at them up in my filthy mouth. No excuse. Find a new place. Dine.

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Yep. 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Yep. 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

I should know. I should know Zach Lepple. I should know Zach Lepple. No, no, Zach Lepple.

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You know I'm going to lose. I got plans for fools. But that's the way I like. You know I'm going to lose. I got plans for fools. But that's the way I lose. I got plans for fools. But that's the way I like it, baby. I don't want to live forever. For fools. But that's the way I like it, baby. I don't want to live forever. But that's the way I

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Because my soul is breaking. I don't wanna let you king. I don't wanna let you know that my heart is. I don't wanna let you know that my heart is just so jaded. That my

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Rock Radio. 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Radio. 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

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What is inside? 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

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Of the bed, and how I got to thinking about all those things you said. About all the net, and how I got to thinking about all those things you said. About all the net, I got to thinking about all those things you said. About all the net, thinking about all those things you said. About all the net. 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

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Drag by the force, walking back again. Drag by the force of some inner tuck again.

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Income would forever by desire and ambition. Would forever by desire and ambition. There's a desire and ambition. There's a hunger still unsatisfied. There's a hunger still unsatisfied.